0: Die Hitnacht.
1: When your legs don't work like they used to before, and I can't sweep you off of your feet,

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We're bingo numbers and our names are obsolete. Why do I feel bitter when I should be feeling sweet? Hello.

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You can smile every smile for the man holding your hand in the pale moon.

You can dance, you can carry on, till the night is gone and it's time to go. He will ask if you came alone, can he take you home? You can.

You can dance, you can carry on, till the night is gone and it's time to go. He will ask if you came alone, can he take you home? You